to you, O earth and sea. For the devil sends the beast with wrath, because he knows the time is short. Let him who hath understanding reckon the number of the beast, for it is a human number. Its number is 666.

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0: 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This is called Something to Believe In. Let's do it. Come on.
1: Astral.

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We've been sending this over to all of our men and women overseas every single night. We feed them live from the show, all right? They get to watch us right now over in Afghanistan and Iraq. Help us do it from St. Louis tonight. I need all your hands. Help me like this. 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